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1: 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Hold it. That's played out. Hit it.
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0: 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It's our party, we can do what we want.
1: 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It's our party.

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FM Stereo One. I love right now, I'm fading fast, not gonna last.